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1: 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Instead of me.

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Listen to the mariachi play at midnight. Are you with me? 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

slowly drifting away, drifting away. 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I'm slowly drifting, drifting away. And it feels like I'm drowning, pulling against the stream.

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Cause we've done this before, so you come on in. Make yourself at home, tell me where you've been.

businessman making money off a war. Messed up as a politician taking money from the poor.

Nothing left but ashes, a bitter taste upon your tongue. Shadows in the market, where as a child I have once played. 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Every moment crashing through my mind, oh, like a wind. Whistles down the promenade where my love and I have been.